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When the crowd say ball, selector. Rewind. When the crowd say ball, selector. Rewind. When the crowd say ball, selector. Rewind.

seen confirms me in the belief that I've had for a long time that we're going to win on this problem. It relates to working out a plan of cooperation with nature instead of going alone.

0: 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If you don't love me, baby, love me, love me, love me, baby, why won't you?
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0: 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I could have swore I had a fiver in the...
1: 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Crypto City ist kein Traum, sie existiert.
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0: 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Oh, yeah. 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
1: 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Looking around, you start to think, maybe this isn't what I wanted. 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

0: Harriet Tubman here with us today. And if you're just now joining us,
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0: Harriet Tubman? She was just about to tell us her
1: 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Who's Harriet Tubman?
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